when I look at the situation. Out there in a big world, it just breaks my heart. You just seem to be lost.

Oh, did it, did it, did it, did it, did it, did it, did it, did it, did it, did it, did it, did it, did it, did it, did it, did it, did it, did it, did it, did it, did it, did it, did it, did it, did it, did it, did it, did it, did it, did it, did it, did it, did it, did it, did it, did it, did it, did it, did it, did it, did it, did it, did it, did it, did it, did it, did it, did it, did it, did it, did it, did it, did it, did it, did it, did it, did it, did it, did it, did it, did it, did it, did it, did it, did it, did it, did it, did it, did it, did it, did it, did it, did it, did it, did it, did it, did it, did it, did it, did it, did it, did it, did it, did it, did it, did it, did it, did it, did it, did it, did it, did it, did it, did it, did it, did it, did it, did it, did it, did it, did it, did it, did it, did it, did it, did it, did it, did it, did it, did it, did it, did it, did it, did it, did it, did it, did it, did it, did it, did it, did it, did it, did it, did it, did it

off of the used lot. I'll take the last one if it's all you got. Just need something to carry me rest of the way towards Tennessee. Where'd Corey go and where is my band? I miss my life up on the bandstand. Used to sing songs from a motorcade as we rolled into the Rose Parade.

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0: leaders for the civil rights in 1985, and indeed there aren't any.
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2: Radio Coquelicot 99 FM.